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1: 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Our colors will fade. Eventually, so if our time is running out. Day after day, we'll make the mundane our masterpiece. Oh my, my, oh my, my love. 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

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It's hard to say that I'd rather stay awake when I'm asleep, because my dreams are bursting at the seams.

0: Radio Schwaben.
1: This ain't no disco. It ain't no country club either.